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9: Welcome to my nightmare of an attic. It's kind of a mess up here in the attic studio lately. Cheryl refuses to dust up here. My daughter Calico thinks that decaying looks, well, very trendy. Maybe someday my kids will tell you what I'm really like as a dad, or not. But right now, I'm your DJ, and I'm in control of your ears for the rest of the night, so turn this one up to 11, or else.
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9: You're inside Alice's Attic. Your sagacious host could truly benefit from having a yard sale. Who wouldn't be interested in used straitjackets, top hats, guillotines, and leather pants? There's even a lava lamp from his first L.A. apartment. But amongst the flotsam and jetsam of an extraordinarily interesting life are the tantalizing tales that only a Rock and Roll Hall of Famer could deliver. So sit back and enjoy another hour of rock and talk with Alice Cooper.
8: It's Alice Cooper on your radio. Who were you expecting? Lionel Messi. And if you don't know who that is, you probably don't know that football is soccer. Or is it the other way around? I had to coach soccer for 7 years because Dash wanted to play when he was 6 or 7. So I had to learn the game. And now I can watch soccer on TV and understand the game. Thanks for joining this Alice's Attic already in progress. Later, we'll have a Cooper's cover from The Doors, and then we'll find out that rock stars don't always go by their given names. Scandal! For now, though, let's get to the rock.
9: Alice's Attic with Alice Cooper.

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13: 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And to go.

0: Yeah, Journey, the love and touch and squeeze in the na na na na na na na na na na na tune. Collective Soul in that set with Mud and December, while Christmas will be here in 86 days already. Merry Christmas to you and yours in advance. Hey, the top, they're coming up. I'll throw on Metallica and David Essex and the Rock On Tunes.
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2: Showers winding down overnight. Clouds and some areas of fog toward daybreak. Temperatures starting in the 50s. For today on Wednesday, clouds will give way to some afternoon sun. Mild, high 71. Thursday, clouds will break for some afternoon sun, high 65. Good deal of sunshine Friday, high 60. Saturday, increasing clouds. Chance for showers late day and at night. Cooler, high 57. For the WSAW News Channel 7 studio, I'm First Alert Meteorologist Jeremy Tabin.
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0: IGNR with Mud. You know the rules. There's no crying in classic rock. Like there's no crying in baseball. Don't cry in classic rock, okay? Hey, Frampton's coming up. I'll throw on Motley Crue for you and the BOC. They're on
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Need a roof? 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We are Rock 105.3 WRLO. And to go.

0: Oh, there's going to be a heartache tonight. The Eagles with Mud from the classic rock station, Rock 105.3 WRLO. Peter Frampton in that set, Show Me the Way. 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
3: Showers winding down overnight, clouds and some areas of fog toward daybreak, temperatures starting in the 50s. For today on Wednesday, clouds will give way to some afternoon sun, mild, high 71. Thursday, clouds will break for some afternoon sun, high 65. Good the old sunshine Friday, high 60. Saturday, increasing clouds. Chance for showers late day and at night. Cooler, high 57. From the WSAW News Channel 7 studio, I'm First Alert Meteorologist Jeremy Tabin.
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0: Oh, you know it. You got to shake it up the cars with mud. You got to shake it up for the new fall season with all the holidays coming at us back to back to back. Try something completely different. Shake it up and go. Hey, Floyd's coming up. Author on Bon Jovi and Pearl Jam. They're on deck.
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0: Yow, the girls got rhythm, AC/DC with Mud Floyd from The Wall in that set, getting all numbed up and numbed out, comfortably numb like when you go to the dentist. They give you that shot of Novocaine, and they go, oh, you won't feel anything. Yeah, I still feel it. Well, we'll give you another shot of Novocaine. Good times, right? Hey, SRV is coming up. I'll throw on Stone Temple Pilots. In Nazareth, they're on deck.
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2: Showers winding down overnight. Clouds will marry the fog toward daybreak. Temperatures starting in the 50s. For today on Wednesday, clouds will give way to some afternoon sun. Mild, high 71. Thursday, clouds will break for some afternoon sun. High 65. Good deal of sunshine Friday. High 60. Saturday, increasing clouds. Chance for showers late day and at night. Cooler, high 57. For the WSAW News Channel 7 studio, I'm First Alert Meteorologist Jeremy Tabin.
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0: Hey, yo, let me take you home tonight. Boston with my Doobie Bros in that set. Rocking down the highway, an ultimate cruising tune. I love that tune. A dangerous tune to listen to when you're rocking down the highway. Because you're definitely going to put the pedal to the metal. Don't do that. Only crank up that great classic here. Hey, Lynyrd's coming up. I'll throw on Everclear and Rush.
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3: Showers winding down overnight. Clouds and some areas of fog toward daybreak. Temperatures starting in the 50s. For the day on Wednesday, clouds will give way to some afternoon sun. Mild, high 71. Thursday, clouds will break for some afternoon sun, high 65. Good deal of sunshine Friday, high 60. Saturday, increasing clouds. Chance for showers late day and at night. Poor, high 57. From the WSAW News Channel 7 studio, I'm First Alert Meteorologist Jeremy Tabin.
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0: Oh, those visionaries of the 1980s, the Police. Please don't stand so close to me, okay? 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Oh, no, don't worry. It's only allergies. Famous last words, please. Don't stand so close to me, okay? Steve Miller is coming up. I'll throw on Metallica and Queens of the Stone Age. They're on.
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1: Showers winding down overnight, clouds and some areas of fog toward daybreak, temperatures starting in the 50s. For the day on Wednesday, clouds will give way to some afternoon sun, mild, high 71. Thursday, clouds will break for some afternoon sun, high 65. Good deal of sunshine Friday, high 60. Saturday, increasing clouds. Chance for showers late day and at night. Cooler, high 57. For the WSAW News Channel 7 studio, I'm First Alert Meteorologist Jeremy Tabin.
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0: Yeah. Queen and the Killer Queen with Mud from the classic rock station, Rock 105.3 WRLO. Collective Soul in that set. 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

0: Yow, Def Leppard, High and Dry with Mudhoney in that set. Long, long way from home. Now, they were supposed to end that very, very long tour like now, but they've added more shows into 2027. Way to go, Foreigner. They don't want to leave the tour. That's pretty cool. Hey, Journey's coming up. I'll throw on The Offspring. And Floyd, they're on deck.
1: I don't believe it. Don't touch me. Hey, Ray. Hey, Sugar. Tell them who we are.
2: Well, we're big rock singers. We got golden fingers. And

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They've got you covered. We are Rock 105.3 WRLO. Antigo.

0: Oh, you know it. Where there's smoke, there's fire. Smoke on the Water, Deep Purple with Mud. Deep Purple back at it on tour, the Splat Tour. Their new album is called Splat. What a great name. And they're rocking a tour. They're fantastic. Way to go, Deep Purple. Jimmy's coming up. Author on Soundgarden and the Mighty, Mighty Lead. They're
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2: Showers winding down overnight, clouds and some areas of fog toward daybreak, temperatures starting in the 50s. For today on Wednesday, clouds will give way to some afternoon sun, mild, high 71. Thursday, clouds will break for some afternoon sun, high 65. Good deal of sunshine Friday, high 60. Saturday, increasing clouds. Chance for showers late day and at night. Cooler, high 57. 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

Oh, you know it. You got to take the long way home. Super Tramp with Mud from the classic rock station, Rock 105.3 WRLO. That's the thing to do when you leave work. You take the long way home. You get to think of things. You'll get that phone call, though. Where are you? I'm worried about you. Well, I hit traffic as you take the long way home, right? Hey, Bob and Tom, they're up next to entertain you here on the classic rock station, Rock 105.3 WRLO.

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1: So we're helping the moon bears out.
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1: And do you know why they call them moon bears?
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1: Did you get a picture of one, Jason?
2: Yeah. There was one in the background of Wick Rickman's photo.
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1: 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A... Looks like a half moon on their chest.
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3: What are we being punished for now?
1: They can be big.
3: First our gallbladders, now this. 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
1: Oh, okay. Well...
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1: See, Macklemore shouted out, "Free Yogi." 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
9: Baseball's wild card playoffs are underway on Bill Scott with Sports. Day one in the National League saw the Braves beat the Phillies 5-3, and then last night the Padres cruised to an 8-0 win over the Cubs. The American League, the White Sox grabbed game one from Houston 6-3. Yankees shut out the Red Sox 9-0. Game two is all on tap today. Brewers released the times for games one and two of their divisional playoff series this weekend. Saturday's opener will start at 3 p.m. if it's the Cubs, 7:30 at night if it's the Padres. Game two on Sunday will go at 3 p.m. regardless. NFL moving the Packers-Bears Week 5 matchup, flexing the game from the late afternoon window up to a noon start at Lambeau Field. What was a marquee game lost some luster, with Bears quarterback Caleb Williams likely out and the Packers off to a slow start. Packers have already signed a pair of veteran offensive linemen. They could be on the verge of adding a third. Former Badger Kevin Zeitler paid a visit to Green Bay on Tuesday. Phil Scott, Wisconsin, Radio Network.
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2: 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I'm Bill Scott with Sports, Brewers DH Kristen Yelich.
3: We're just focused on, like I said, getting ready, using these few days to our advantage and touching on what we need to touch on. If guys need some rest, they get some rest. And then when it starts on Saturday, it starts. You got to win 11 games, I think the number is. So that's all of our goal, and we're looking forward to getting that done. And just excited to get started, but like you said, we got a few things to do first.
2: Brewers will face the winner of the wild card series between the Padres and Cubs. San Diego blanked Chicago 8-0 in their wild card opener last night. Elsewhere in the wild card playoffs, Atlanta beat the Phillies 5-3. In the American League, Yankees blanked the Red Sox 9-0. White Sox grab game one from Houston 6-3. Packers have already signed a pair of offensive linemen, Laken Tomlinson and Mekhi Becton. Yesterday, they had former Badger Kevin Zeitler in for a visit as well. Bill Scott, Wisconsin, Radio Network.

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7: Mostly cloudy skies early on today with some clearing closer to midday, but then getting more cloudy late Wednesday night into early Thursday. High temperature of 72 this afternoon. Still cloudy overnight where we drop down to 57 degrees and then 65 for the high on Thursday and mainly cloudy. From the WCW News Channel 7 studio, I'm First Alert Meteorologist Spence Furman.
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13: Hey, welcome back to the Bob and Tom Show. We're in the O'Reilly Auto Parts Studios. There's Jess Hooker. She's at the Incogni News Desk.
14: Here I am.
13: There's Pat Godwin.
15: Hello, Chick.
13: There's Jessica Ulsman.
14: Hi.
13: Hello, Josh Arnold.
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13: Ace Cosby's here.
17: Hey.
13: I'm Chick. Hello, Tom.
10: Hello, Chick McGee. Coming up tomorrow, the shoe-in of the week. He'll be picking against our winner of week three in our Bob and Tom Pigskin Picks competition. That's Mr. Nick Britton, one of five to get 14 of 16 games in NFL week three. And he won the tiebreakers, so he'll be our guest tomorrow. You could be the winner of week four. Just go to bobandtom.com/contest and get your name in there and pick the winners. It's that simple. Don't even worry about the spread. Let's just move that direction. We have Miss Hooker sitting in the Incogni News Desk chair. What's going on over there?
14: Astronauts have long struggled with constipation in space.
13: Is that right?
14: Yes. I'm learning this for the first time,
13: yeah.
14: too.
13: Yeah.
14: And scientists may finally know why. A study of 52 astronauts aboard the International Space Station found that microgravity appears to slow food moving through the intestines.
10: Makes sense.
14: Changing the way gut bacteria processes nutrients. Researchers say the findings could lead to better space diets, and one possible solution is surprisingly simple. More fiber.
9: Yes.
13: Good old fiber.
10: Yeah, I know there are problems because sometimes it goes all the way up to their helmets in zero gravity.
9: That would be a problem.
13: Is that right?
9: No, I am really backed up, guys. No. You see this?
14: Silly. Alsman, has your baby experienced the blowout all the way out the top?
11: No, the only time it's happened.
9: You're talking about with her baby.
11: Yeah, I haven't.
14: Yeah, not for astronaut.
11: No, I'm constipated like the astronauts. But no, the baby, she's only blown out once, and it's because of my error in putting on the diaper properly.
14: Oh, okay.
11: Like, I'm not very good at it.
14: Yeah, it happens.
11: Better now, after 600.
13: It is crazy when it goes all the way up their back.
10: Yeah.
13: Unbelievable.
14: But when you hear it and see their face and go, this is going to be bad, like, you know before you even feel it behind them.
9: Yeah. Oh, no kidding.
11: Do you just go to the bathtub at that point?
14: Yeah, just straight to the bathtub.
10: And not to dwell on it, but didn't they have I'm almost certain we had a contest that NASA, remember they were sponsoring a contest to develop a better toilet?
13: Mm-hmm.
10: And NASA had a huge cash prize.
14: Oh, wow.
10: So I assume that they've developed that.
14: Huh.
10: But they're obviously working on the craft that'll be landing on the moon.
14: Mm-hmm.
10: They had a great test the other day of the rocket, which was super cool. But I'll have to dig it up. But I think there was an actual engineers were being asked, what's the best way to go about this?
14: Wow.
10: Because, I mean, that's got to be.
14: I mean, it's got to be a composting toilet, right? No, I mean, I guess you shoot it out into space. I don't know.
10: Well, no, I mean, it's not
9: I hope not.
10: Not like the old days in a train where you could see the tracks
9: right.
10: run away.
13: Or in a blimp.
10: We were on the Goodyear blimp, one of the older blimps, and it was literally a funnel. You
13: a
10: just
13: funnel
10: peed out the funnel,
13: that.
10: It just right. went into the air.
9: But not poop.
14: Yeah, no, just the number one, right?
11: You just keep it for fertilizer, right? Like, that's what Matt Damon did in The Martian. So you can fertilize the potatoes.
14: There you go.
11: Grow some on Mars.
14: Yeah.
9: Poop.
14: My great grandpa Pasquale used his own fertilizer.
9: Well, Pasquale, Fiegel, man.
14: Pasquale, yeah.
12: Oh, Pasquale.
10: Very, very, very, very unsafe.
9: Yeah.
13: But a heartbeat away from cannibalism.
10: What do they do on? Well, I mean, on the orbiting space station, do they?
13: They must go into tanks that are holding tanks,
9: they've got it figured out.
14: Like an RV. Yeah.
10: I mean,
14: yeah.
10: do they Dave Matthews it when they fly over Chicago? Or?
13: Yes, that's exactly. They try to hit Chicago every time.
11: A lot of orbiting.
13: Unbelievable.
10: No, see, I don't know what I never thought.
13: A lot of suction. Know. You know that.
9: What do you mean you've never thought of it? Every time we talk about space, pooping comes up.
13: Well, yeah.
10: Because if you were,
13: and you talk about crapping on Chicago. I don't know why.
10: No. But if you were in space, if this show was coming to you from space.
13: It is, sort of, isn't it?
10: Yeah. We couldn't just walk down the hallway.
9: Well, no, but we all know that they've got ways to do it. They would have stopped the space program decades ago.
10: Yeah. Well, Alan Shepard came back and said, Houston,
13: we got
10: more than a problem.
13: Can't we be considered astronauts for how the program is delivered to our affiliates?
9: Yes, we can. Yeah,
13: thank you.
10: That's what I thought. We're in space.
13: Thank you very much.
10: And pretty soon you're going to be able to be in the middle of nowhere. I mean, really nowhere, and make cell phone calls. And
13: can now. Yeah.
10: With all the Starlink stuff.
13: Wi-Fi has, yeah, Starlink.
14: I still have a dead zone. Like, when I drive through, it's still I lose for, like, about 10 seconds.
9: No, yeah, it's weird, isn't it?
14: Yeah.
10: You'll be able to be in Gambia without a dead zone, but also have to have a password for my TV here in the United States, which I still can't figure out.
13: I thought I was going to sell my place in Gambia. And now I don't,
14: Jeff. You got a timeshare.
13: Yeah.
9: Very nice.
13: It's unbelievable.
9: It's lovely in April.
13: Beautiful in it. You should. I'll take you in April. Okay. Wonderful.
10: What else is happening?
14: We have this list of summer word drops.
9: All right.
14: The 2026 word drops. So let's hit a couple.
9: Are these new? Who's in charge of these?
13: Are these new words or hip slang?
14: Lexicographers at dictionary.com have added nearly 6,000 new words to its database.
9: Okay.
14: New additions include engagement bait. Which we have already talked about rage bait before.
10: What's engagement bait?
14: Engagement bait is, it's a noun. It does specify that. Videos, texts, or images posted online, the purpose of which is to encourage comments, likes, and similar reactions from the audience. I would consider my cooking videos that I post on social media engagement bait, because I often say, hey, if you think there's a better way to do this or you have a recipe for this, comment below.
9: Yes. And sometimes it's really awful engagement bait, though. The way you do it, I think, is nice.
14: Yes.
9: We could put a picture of you and Ace up, and the caption would read, Tom and Chick enjoying each other's company.
10: Oh.
9: Just to get a lot of people commenting, that's Ace, not Chick.
14: Yeah.
9: And that's annoying engagement bait.
14: Mm-hmm. Yes, and then there's, and it's still in the cooking community, women will cook or people will cook, and their kitchens will be disgusting. And that's like a form of rage bait, because people are like, oh my gosh, this is so unsanitary and gross. Oh. Clean your kitchen. Wow. And they know exactly what they're doing.
9: I don't care for this.
14: I know, but they do it. I didn't
13: even know that was a thing. Just
9: artificial engagement.
14: Yeah, just to get a response.
12: Give me those clicks.
14: Yeah. Well,
10: that's interesting. What, we have time for one more. What's another new word?
14: Face reveal. Yes. The act, especially by an online content creator, gamer, or the like, of posting a photograph of their own face for the first time. So it could have been voiceovers forever. Yeah, they call them faceless accounts.
11: It's big on Twitch. Yeah. People that are gaming, just like a little unicorn.
9: People didn't care for my Instagram balls reveal. Yeah.
13: I told you about that.
9: Please don't do that again.
13: I was early on that.
9: But don't they had already that. Seen my face.
14: You know, that's not on the list. 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
10: Pat, you had the guy come back and goes, no, I meant the planet Uranus.
15: You, Tom.
13: Tom, you're almost as funny as Rick Wakeman. You know that. One of these days.
9: You know, if you've been here all 4 hours,
13: that was a glorious comeback.
10: That was a nice way to just sew it right up and tie it all together.
13: You're more than welcome.
10: Okay, very nice. Very nice. Well, thank you for your indulgence. These remain the O'Reilly Auto Parts Studios. 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
19: ABC News, I'm Sherry Preston. Israeli sources tell ABC that an incident on board a passenger jet bound for Tel Aviv is now being investigated as a possible terrorist incident. ABC News Chief Foreign Correspondent Ian Pannell.
20: Passengers on board telling Israeli media the plane lost control after some kind of struggle between the pilots. An Israeli source familiar with the matter telling ABC News Israeli security assessment is that one of the pilots tried to take control and crashed the plane.
19: The plane landing in Saudi Arabia. New numbers on the economy. Inflation coming in 3.4% compared to last year, according to the PCE, the Fed's preferred inflation gauge. That's lower than expected. Tens of millions of Americans are under threats from possible flooding from Arizona through Illinois, with strong storms moving across the area. ABC News has obtained the original 2024 statement from the woman who says she was gang raped at Cornell University. This is ABC News.
21: Here's another Northwoods News update. Update with Paul Hart.
22: 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Finding a division of motor vehicle office in Wisconsin just got easier. 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State officials say the new platform is designed to make in-person DMV services more accessible and convenient. Each location listing also includes links to online services that may help customers avoid a trip altogether. University of Wisconsin literacy experts says falling behind in reading can affect a student's performance across the classroom. UW-Madison professor Mark Seidenberg said reading becomes a bigger part of learning as children move through school, and struggling readers often have a harder time keeping up on other subjects. He also says parents can help by spending more time talking and reading with their children. Seidenberg adds that while AI may change how people access information, strong literacy skills will remain essential. And the Wisconsin DNR is encouraging residents to reduce food waste during Food Waste Prevention Week. A state study found food waste was the largest component of trash sent to Wisconsin landfills, totaling about 854,000 tons in 2020. The DNR said wasted food creates methane emissions when it breaks down and costs the average American consumer more than $700 a year. There's a look at your news. I'm Paul Hart.
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Rock 105.3 WRLO and Dave Melvin with you on a super soggy Wednesday morning. And it looks like we are not done with the rain yet. We'll be checking in with that WSAW First Alert weather. But first, it's time to rock. 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

0: 105.3 WRLO. It smells like Teen Spirit. I know what that smells like. A kid comes home from football and he smells like an old sock. Nearly 39 kilograms of cocaine stored as trial evidence at Fiji Suva High Court has gone missing, and somebody on the inside replaced it with flour. Authorities are calling it an act of internal corruption. ABC confirmed 32 grams of the drugs were substituted with 7 grams of previously reported missing cocaine and also substituted with flour. Fiji police confirmed that forensics tests returned negative results, stating the exhibits were all tampered with. See, even in Fiji, they got corrupt stuff going on inside of their, you know, police stations and stuff. It's like in a movie. You know, you think about that, how they get in there like, oh, we're just going to swap this out. Nobody will know. Distract the guy. It's exactly what happened, just like in the movies. This is amazing. The discovery follows Fiji's prime minister disbanding the country's narcotic bureau last year after 27 officers. 27. They faced related charges to taking drugs out of the lockup. Just Fiji. Who knew?
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2: Mostly cloudy skies early on today with some clearing closer to midday, but then getting more cloudy late Wednesday night into early Thursday. High temperature of 72 this afternoon. Still cloudy overnight where we drop down to 57 degrees and then 65 for the high on Thursday and mainly cloudy. From the WCW News Channel 7 studio, I'm First Alert Meteorologist Spence Furman.
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0: 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They're bad. They are nationwide. That's ZZ Top. You know, today is the last day of September. Like, I want to cry. I wonder what song Duff will play today. 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I think he did a love song yesterday. So he did Thank You yesterday. I thought he would save that for like the end, but he must have something really big up his sleeve. 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Find out which Zeppelin song Duff is going to play for the last and final song of September. And I want to say it one more time. 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
11: Mostly cloudy skies early on today with some clearing closer to midday, but then getting more cloudy late Wednesday night into early Thursday. High temperature of 72 this afternoon. Still cloudy overnight where we drop down to 57 degrees and then 65 for the high on Thursday and mainly cloudy. From the WCW News Channel 7 studio, I'm First Alert meteorologist Spence Furman.
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0: 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It's Scorpions Wind of Change. 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We're all over the world. 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

0: You guys need to get a clue. There's only one band on the planet that matters. Rush. They're not the canned garbage that you listen to. They're real. They're from Canada. It's super cold, so they have to rock super hard to stay warm. You ready to step into the musical cocoon and emerge a rock and roll butterfly? 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

0: Rock 105.3 WRLO, it's Rush. Well, a Texas man got arrested because he deliberately crashed his car into a Kroger grocery store because, well, he had to use the bathroom when he got to go. You got to go. The incident occurred at approximately 4:28 a.m. on Sunday in Rosenberg, Texas. The Rosenberg Police Department said the man intentionally accelerated into the Kroger, causing extensive damage to the pharmacy entrance. Officers determined after that he was upset because they found the doors locked and he had to go to the bathroom. But, you know, they say that when you have to go, you got to go. And I really want to strongly advise everyone, find a store that's open to do your business. I mean, your business. That's what we can recommend. And an unidentified man was charged with criminal mischief and no injuries were reported. So at least he got in there safely. I wonder if he ever got to go.
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6: Mostly cloudy skies early on today with some clearing closer to midday, but then getting more cloudy late Wednesday night into early Thursday. High temperature of 72 this afternoon. Still cloudy overnight where we drop down to 57 degrees and then 65 for the high on Thursday and mainly cloudy. From the WCW News Channel 7 studio, I'm First Alert meteorologist Spence Furman.
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0: Rock 105.3 WRLO. It's the Marshall Tucker Band. I just got this in. Mark this on your calendars. It's coming up. Sunday, October 11th, is the Bears taking on the Packers. The NFL is going to flex their schedule on that one. Week 5 clash between Green Bay and Chicago has been bumped up in NFL's first schedule flex of the season. So that means that the Packers, they were supposed to play at 3:25 in the afternoon. So now that's going to be at 1:00. So make sure you guys get that on your calendars. I wouldn't want anybody to miss that game. And they, you know, maybe they heard that the Bears quarterback was going to be available to play at like 3:25. So maybe Green Bay asked him to bump it back because they're playing so bad. You don't know. But just make sure you catch that. And if you need to catch any of the Packers action, you can get all of it right here at Rock 105.3 WRLO. Our next game is coming up on Sunday, October 4th, as the Packers take on the Buccaneers. We'll have a Packer preview for you at 10, and game time is going to be at 12 noon. Don't miss it. 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
2: Mostly cloudy skies early on today with some clearing closer to midday, but then getting more cloudy late Wednesday night into early Thursday. High temperature of 72 this afternoon. Still cloudy overnight where we drop down to 57 degrees and then 65 for the high on Thursday and mainly cloudy. From the WCW News Channel 7 studio, I'm First Alert Meteorologist Spence Furman.
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0: Rock 105.3 WRLO, it's Van Halen. Well, they must start gang activity pretty early over in Michigan. Found a story about a toddler who pulled a loaded pistol from their backpack at a Southeast Michigan daycare on Monday. This prompted the arrest of one of the child's parents. The incident occurred in Canton, and no injuries were luckily reported. Police Chief Joseph Bailey said that the staff and their swift response prevented a potential tragedy, which I agree. They were able to jump right in. I'm not sure the kid knew what he was doing. According to the teacher, she said, "I don't think there was any ill will intended by anybody involved, but, she really wants to emphasize the importance of firearm safety." One of the children's parents is a police officer with a neighboring department. The authorities confirmed that the parent was not arrested. The daycare plans to increase security protocols, including searching all backpacks coming into the school going forward. They're toddlers. Gun safety, it's super huge. I mean, she is. Get your guns locked up. Keep them in a safe place.
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WRLO in the middle of a long rock block. I want to invite you to catch Duffer's Did You Know this afternoon. Here's an example. Did you know that, according to a study, about 5% of Americans have a $100 bill on them right now? I'm not in that 5%. Are you? Help me out here.

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0: Rock 105.3 WRLO. It's the Eagles. Well, today is the 30th of the month. It is the last day of September. Can you believe that? I cannot. I'm just blown away by that. National holidays for today. National Chewing Gum Day today. National Extra Virgin Olive Oil Day. National Day of Rummy. That's a fun game. I love that. National Love People Day. Orange Shirt Day and National Puppy Mill Survivor Day today. That's always bringing people down. On today's date, George Harrison made a guest voice appearance on The Simpsons, which is important. And birthdays for today. Robbie Takac, the bassist for the Goo Goo Dolls, he is 62. Eric Stoltz, you might remember him from Fast Times at Ridgemont High, probably the best movie ever. He was that. Plus, he was in Mask and Pulp Fiction. Did a little stint on Chicago Hope as well. He's 65 today. And Fran Drescher, the woman with the magic voice. She is 69 today. Jenna Elfman from Dharma and Greg. She was always a really good actress, I always thought. She's 55 today. So that's everything that you need to know for the 30th, the last day of September 2026.
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2: Mostly cloudy skies continue going into the afternoon. High temperatures today warming up into lower 70s. Tonight, areas of fog developing, lows in the middle 50s. Mostly cloudy skies, a little bit cooler on Thursday, highs in the middle 60s. From the WSAW News Channel 7 studio, I'm First Alert meteorologist Chad Franzen.
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I'm Lee Snyder. 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Crank it up! 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

0: Rock 105.3 WRLO, it's Pink Floyd. Well, if you've ever seen the channel on YouTube, there's a gal, she goes by the Charismatic Voice. I love watching her videos. She's a trained opera singer. She's just of the highest caliber vocalist that you could ever imagine. And she's involved with other things as far as understanding how vocal folds in your throat work. She's through some science. I don't know. It's more than I know about. Anyway, there is some other proof out in the world that, you know, the reason why you get chills from songs. If you've ever gotten chills from a song, scientists call that musical frisson. And it's not that everybody gets that. Some studies suggest that anywhere from 40 to 90% of people experience those goosebumps. The secret ingredient is dopamine, your brain's feel-good chemical. Music can trigger it, especially with big crescendos or surprise harmonies or that perfect vocal entrance or that awesome riff you hear in the beginning of a song. That can trigger you to have goosebumps. And people who get chills more often have a stronger connection between the parts of the brain and the ones that process sound and emotion. So if you're with somebody and they hear something in a song like, oh, my hair just stood up, those people feel harder and love harder than you do, actually, if you didn't get it at the same time. You know, when the right song hits at the right moment, your brain is just going to throw you a little curveball, give you a little tingle, let you know that your body's feeling it, let you know to sit back and just enjoy the ride.
1: It's Middays with Mo.
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2: Mostly cloudy skies continue going into the afternoon. High temperatures today warming up into lower 70s. Tonight, areas of fog developing, lows in the middle 50s. Mostly cloudy skies, a little bit cooler on Thursday, highs in the middle 60s. From the WSAW News Channel 7 studio, I'm First Alert meteorologist Chad Franzen.
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0: 105.3 WRLO. It's Hunger Strike. Oh, that's my tummy, actually. It's on Hunger Strike right now, too. Think about it. It's almost lunchtime. And that's almost my time. We got to get out of here. Kara's coming in for the long lunch, and Duffer is in it, too. You guys have a great rest of your day. I'll talk to you tomorrow at 9.
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He doesn't take you home. 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Middays with Melvin on Rock 105.3 WRLO, the classic rock station. He's always here 9 till noon. Bigger breaks, bigger sounds from a big

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3: Mostly cloudy skies continue going into the afternoon. High temperatures today warming up into lower 70s. Tonight, areas of fog developing, lows in the middle 50s. Mostly cloudy skies, a little bit cooler on Thursday, highs in the middle 60s. From the WSAW News Channel 7 studio, I'm First Alert meteorologist Chad Franzen.
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3: Mostly cloudy skies continue going into the afternoon. High temperatures today warming up into lower 70s. Tonight, areas of fog developing, lows in the middle 50s. Mostly cloudy skies, a little bit cooler on Thursday, highs in the middle 60s. From the WSAW News Channel 7 studio, I'm First Alert meteorologist Chad Franzen.
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0: Rockin' with Boston. There is Rock and Roll Band. We've got lots of those here. Def Leppard, just one of many. Big set.
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Antigo.

0: right there. I'm Kara. Boy, I just saw some really awful news. You know who Rob Lowe is, right? His brother Chad is also an actor, and Chad's daughter, who's also Rob Lowe's niece, Fiona Lowe, just died at 13 years old. This announcement also came with the National Suicide and Crisis Hotline number, so we know what happened. And you should know this number. 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
2: Mostly cloudy skies continue going into the afternoon. High temperatures today warming up into lower 70s. Tonight, areas of fog developing, lows in the middle 50s. Mostly cloudy skies, a little bit cooler on Thursday, highs in the middle 60s. From the WSAW News Channel 7 studio, I'm First Alert meteorologist Chad Franzen.
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1: Afternoon, high temperatures today warming up into lower 70s. Tonight, areas of fog developing, lows in the middle 50s. Mostly cloudy skies, a little bit cooler on Thursday, highs in the middle 60s. From the WSAW News Channel 7 studio, I'm First Alert meteorologist Chad Franzen.
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Big set next, Duff Takes Over. Scientists use Duff's air checks to date historical events. That's how long he's been...

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We are Rock 105.3 WRLO. And to go.

0: 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It's Wednesday, hump day already. Yeah, I can see the weekend from here. Here comes Journey.
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0: Rock 105.3 WRLO. I guess I would call this a typical fall day in the Northwoods. 68 right now at the studios here in Rhinelander. 67, you folks at the island city of Minocqua. Tomahawks at 73. Merrill at 72. What's Merrill? The city of parks? Wausau, 68. Crandon, 69. And Antigo's at 68 right now.
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4: Mostly cloudy skies continue going into the afternoon. High temperatures today warming up into lower 70s. Tonight, areas of fog developing, lows in the middle 50s. Mostly cloudy skies, a little bit cooler on Thursday, highs in the middle 60s. From the WSAW News Channel 7 studio, I'm First Alert meteorologist Chad Franzen.
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2: Mostly cloudy skies continue going into the afternoon. High temperatures today warming up into the lower 70s. Tonight, areas of fog developing, lows in the middle 50s. Mostly cloudy skies, a little bit cooler on Thursday, highs in the middle 60s. From the WSAW News Channel 7 studio, I'm First Alert meteorologist Chad Franzen.
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0: 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Howdy, Dudekins. 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

0: 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Hotel California, it's the Eagles. What else you think's in there? Bohemian Rhapsody, maybe? Layla, what do you think? Man, there's just so many of them. How do you rate them as number one, two, three, four, five, or whatever?
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2: Partly cloudy as we head into early this evening, then partly to mostly cloudy for tonight, the low 55. Clouds will give way to some sunshine on Thursday, still mild, high of 66. Friday, plenty of sunshine, breezy and cooler, with an afternoon high of 58. 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
1: 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It is the last day of September, the 30th of September. Today is Ask a Stupid Question Day. That's what's going on. Everybody is coming in my office today, and now I know why. Well, actually, that's every day. Chewing Gum Day, National Podcast Day, Extra Virgin Olive Oil Day today, and National Mud Pack Day. I'll leave that alone. Angie Dickinson celebrates number 95. That woman was a sex goddess back in the day, and she's 95. I can't believe that. Fran Drescher, she celebrates 69 years today. Barry Williams, you remember him? He was Greg in the Brady Bunch. Yeah, that kid is 72 today. And Eric Stoltz, he was on Fast Times at Ridgemont High, Pulp Fiction, Chicago Hope, and played a really good part with Cher in a movie called Mask. You remember that at all? Anyway, Eric is 65 today. Your birthday, your anniversary. Happy, happy. Congratulations, and save me some cake.
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2: Partly cloudy as we head into early this evening, then partly to mostly cloudy for tonight, below 55. Clouds will give way to some sunshine on Thursday, still mild, high of 66. Friday, plenty of sunshine, breezy and cooler, with an afternoon high of 58. From WSAW News Channel 7 Studio, I'm First Alert Meteorologist Jeremy Tabin.
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0: There you go, Rock 105.3 WRLO. Another one down, and two more to go. We'll kick off a nice long set for you next.
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0: 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Is it a boy or is it a girl? 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

0: 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Roger Waters announcing that there's going to be a legacy tour next year. Waters Legacy Pink Floyd Tour. What music they'll be playing is anybody's guess. And the fact that Roger Waters won't be going out, but his son will. I'm kind of scratching my head on that one.
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11: Partly cloudy as we head into early this evening, then partly to mostly cloudy for tonight, below 55. Clouds will give way to some sunshine on Thursday, still mild, high of 66. Friday, plenty of sunshine, breezy and cooler, with an afternoon high of 58. From the WSAW News Channel 7 studio, I'm First Alert Meteorologist Jeremy Tabin.
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0: Rock 105.3 WRLO with Dove. As we come to a close of another September, had a lot of fun doing it all month long for you and with you, and some great suggestions too. I appreciate that. Today it's one of my favorites from Physical Graffiti. It's called In the Light. Always turn this thing way up when I'd play it at home when I had the album, and well, I've got the CD and whatever, but great song. What a great band, as we celebrate one of the greatest bands of all time, Led Zeppelin, during September.
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0: 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We all know in this day and age how things get blown up, whether the media or whatever, and online and social stupid media. Al Roker left the Today Show the other day after only being there for an hour, and then all of a sudden everything started flying. Like, why did Al leave an hour early? What's going on? Is he's deathly ill. He's this. He's that. Well, Al had the last laugh because he announced just yesterday that he left the other morning because he had jury duty.
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2: Partly cloudy as we head into early this evening, then partly to mostly cloudy for tonight, the low 55. Clouds will give way to some sunshine on Thursday, still mild, high of 66. Friday, plenty of sunshine, breezy and cooler, with an afternoon high of 58. 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

0: 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Are you ready to put the key in the ignition and head home? We're just, well, we don't do that anymore, do we? We just push a button. Well, unless you got one of those cars that has a key. Either way, you ready to quit work for the day? You done? Tell the boss, see you later, and thumb your nose at the boss? We call it a happy hour after 5 o'clock every day. All that to get to this. We'll kick that off with a big old long set like we always do. That's up after the break.
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4: ABC News, I'm Wayne Cabot. The pilot of a Fly Dubai jetliner is being hailed as a hero for fending off a knife attack in the cockpit, saving everyone, all 174 people. Many thought they would die when the plane suddenly nosedived.
5: 14,000 feet in 37 seconds is an extraordinary number. That is a plunge. Those passengers, if they weren't buckled in, they were sent flying to the ceiling. An extraordinarily scary situation for everyone on board. And then to think that there's a fight going on in the cockpit and you only have seconds to get somebody else in there, pull those controls back, and get that plane stabilized.
4: ABC transportation correspondent Sam Sweeney says the plane bound for Tel Aviv landed safely in Saudi Arabia, the other pilot suspected of trying to crash the plane. Cornell University promising an independent investigation into how it handled what a former student says was a gang rape by 7 frat brothers. Cornell's data says 35% of women undergrads reported being sexually assaulted. This is ABC News.
6: Here's another Northwoods News update. Update with Paul Hart.
7: Good afternoon. A former Langlade County jail officer has been charged with misconduct after investigators say she used internal law enforcement databases to look up her fiancé's criminal case and tried to resolve it outside of court. Gina Wirtz was charged in Langlade County Circuit Court Monday with one count of misconduct in public office. Wirtz is currently free on a $5,000 signature bond and has until October 19th to retain an attorney. If convicted, she faces up to 3.5 years in prison and a fine of up to $10,000. Wisconsin Public Service customers are pushing back on a proposed 15% rate increase at a public hearing in Green Bay. Customers shared concerns with regulators about how higher rates could affect them. WPS is asking the Public Service Commission to approve a 15% rate increase for residential customers over the next 2 years. Customers say they're already feeling the pressure of higher energy costs. PSC expected to issue a final decision later this fall. Young hunters across Wisconsin will head into the woods October 10th and 11th for the state's annual youth deer hunt. It's open to resident and non-resident hunters 15 years old and younger. It allows youth to learn hunting techniques before the 9-day gun deer season opens in November. Participants may hunt with or without hunter education certification if they're supervised by an adult mentor. And kickoff time for the Week 5 matchup between the Packers and Bears on October 11th has been changed to noon. The NFL announced that new kickoff time yesterday. The game, which will be played at Lambeau, was originally scheduled to start at 3:25. There's a look at your news. I'm Paul Hart.
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We are Rock 105.3 WRLO. And to go.

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0: Rock 105.3 WRLOR. Green Bay Packers head to Tampa Bay this weekend, Sunday to be exact, as they take on the Buccaneers. 10 o'clock in the morning on Sunday for Packers preview. We'll have kickoff for you at 12 noon. The Bears-Packer game the following Sunday, October 11th, has been moved up. It was originally scheduled for a 3:25 kickoff. They've moved that up to 1 o'clock for the kickoff. We'll have that game for you, too. So mark that down so you don't miss it.
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2: Partly cloudy as we head into early this evening, then partly to mostly cloudy for tonight, the low 55. Clouds will give way to some sunshine on Thursday, still mild, high of 66. Friday, plenty of sunshine, breezy and cooler, with an afternoon high of 58. From WSAW News Channel 7 Studio, I'm First Alert Meteorologist Jeremy Tabin.
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0: Rock 105.3 WRLO. It's time for Duffer's Did You Know for a Wednesday. Did you know a study found that left-handed people are three times more likely than right-handed people to show up late? Why is that? Did you know people are four times more likely to breakfast on Sundays than any other day of the week? Oh, I love a Sunday breakfast. Anybody want to go this Sunday? Let me know. I think I will. Did you know 3,000 people a year have ended up in the ER after tripping over a laundry basket? That's too bad. Did you know in a survey over 80% of men said they hate wrapping gifts the most during the holidays? Yeah, I can't wrap a gift at all. It just doesn't look pretty, trust me, but I do my best. Did you know around 68% of us are tired of the news? 68, I would think that'd be 98. Yuck. And did you know, according to a study, about 5% of Americans has a $100 bill on them right as we speak? They're obviously not in radio broadcasting.
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2: 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Who else delivers the old school metal like Dee Snider in the House of Hair? Nobody, that's who, and that's why you keep coming back for more headbanging to the best metal every single freaking week. I'm Dee Snider, and heading your way are my band Twisted Sister, Kiss, Leader Ford, and more. More as in a ton of your requests. So break out the riot gear and Aquanet, because the House of Hair is coming to get you.
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3: Partly cloudy as we head into early this evening, then partly to mostly cloudy for tonight, the low 55. Clouds will give way to some sunshine on Thursday, still mild, high of 66. Friday, plenty of sunshine, breezy and cooler, with an afternoon high of 58. From WSAW News Channel 7 Studio, I'm First Alert Meteorologist Jeremy Tabin.
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0: Rock 105.3 WRLO. That's it. I'm heading home. You have a wonderful, safe, and happy Wednesday evening. You and I will celebrate Friday Eve tomorrow already. How about that, huh? I'll see you tomorrow, too.
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